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1: All day and all of the night at the Princess Royal Hospital and throughout Mid-Sussex. 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Oh!

I was standing there in the church, and for the first time in my whole life, I realized I totally and utterly loved one person. And it wasn't the person standing next to me in the veil, it's the person standing opposite me now.

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We hope you had a restful and peaceful night. Time to put the kettle on as we play you non-stop music to get your day off to a great start.

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Was it yesterday? No, wait, the day before. Finally got a ride with a preacher man who asked, were you bound on such a cold, dark afternoon? As we drove on through the rain, as he listened,

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Thanks for being with us on Wake Up with Mid Downs Radio. Come out next is the news on the hour. After that, we will be starting our main daytime schedule. So stay with us here on Mid Downs Radio for the best of music and entertainment all of the day and all of the night.

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0: broadcasting to visitors, staff and patients in the Princess Royal Hospital Heywood Heath and in the community. 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
1: It was a night, what a night it was, it really was such a night. The moon was bright, ooh, how bright it was, it really was such a night. The night was alive with stars above. When she kissed me, I had to fall in love. It was a kiss, what a kiss it was, it really was such a kiss. How she could kiss, ooh, what a kiss it really was such a kiss. Just the thought of her lips, it sets me afire.

0: 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In 2026, we are celebrating 50 years since Middowns Radio first opened its doors in 1976. 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

0: It's that time of year again when people are heading to Britain's camping and caravanning sites to enjoy the glorious countryside. But as you head off for your break, we'd like to remind you never to take a barbecue into a tent, caravan, or enclosed spaces because of the risk of carbon monoxide poisoning. Several campsite deaths have been linked to carbon monoxide poisoning from barbecues in recent years. The potentially deadly gas, which you cannot taste, smell, or see, is produced when fossil fuels or wood burn without enough oxygen. Campers are reminded never to use or leave smouldering barbecues inside tents, awnings, or other enclosed spaces. The gas can build up very quickly to potentially fatal levels in enclosed spaces such as tents and caravans. When you have finished with your barbecue, dispose of it carefully and ensure all the ashes are fully extinguished to prevent a fire risk. Symptoms of carbon monoxide poisoning include headaches, drowsiness, dizziness, chest pains, nausea, and vomiting. At high levels, it can cause sudden collapse, loss of consciousness, and even death. Anyone who suspects they are suffering from carbon monoxide poisoning should go outside and seek medical help from a qualified healthcare professional and call NHS on 111.
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0: For many of us, just the thought of complaining about anything can be daunting, particularly if you feel that the only people you can speak to are the same ones you're not satisfied with. 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
3: 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I don't know if I'm up for this.
4: 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Come
0: You'll
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0: be all right,
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0: babe. Come on.
3: Babe, film it.
0: So yeah, I'm filming it. Right.
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3: Right, watch out, and I need a run up. Come on.
4: 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Go on.
5: Don't jump into the unknown. Tombstoning kills and injures.
4: 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What a legend.
0: Nutter.
1: Why has he not come up yet?
4: Oh, shut up. 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
1: Chill out,
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1: 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Aromatherapy, creating a quiet, calm and private space for women during pregnancy.

0: Thank you for listening to Morning Rounds. I hope that you feel a lot better soon. This has been Linda Wishart. Stay with us on Midtown's Radio for the best of entertainment throughout the day. Coming up next, the news on the hour. 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
3: Radio. Top stories this hour. Andy Burnham says Britain's offered £5 million to Nepal and is ready to send emergency responders after devastating floods. The Prime Minister says the situation is very distressing. At least 273 people are dead, while dozens of Britons are among hundreds missing in Nepal and Tibet. Suraj Sigdal is a charity worker in Kathmandu. He says it's proving very difficult to reach affected areas.
4: The flash flood did not just wash out the houses, but it also took away the road access. Almost all the bridges are gone, and even the communication towers are lost, and power.
3: Russia's threatened to strike UK military targets after the Prime Minister gave Ukraine the blueprints for parts in long-range missiles. Moscow's called on Britain to back off or risk taking the conflict to a new level. The numbers of small boat arrivals in the UK is down 23% compared to a year ago. In the year to the end of June, 33,000 people crossed the channel, compared with 35,000 the year before. There's also been a 50% fall in the number of asylum seekers housed in hotels. Thousands of parents will call for longer paternity leave during nationwide protests today. They're also campaigning for more flexible working arrangements. Katie Page says she took an unplanned career break after having requests denied during two pregnancies.
5: You know, I'd reached burnout. There was no way that I was able to work full-time hours at that point. I needed support and I needed to work a reduced hours for a temporary period, but it wasn't to be.
3: From next year, employers will be required to accept flexible working requests where reasonable. The Royal College of Nursing says some newly qualified nurses are having to stack supermarket shelves because they can't get work in the NHS. A third of entry-level posts advertised demand experience, which new graduates don't have. And Channel 5 is producing a drama about Nicola Sturgeon's husband, who's in jail for embezzlement. To Nicola Love Peter will explore how the former Prime Minister discovered Peter Murrell's crimes. From Sky News, I'm Jenny Barson.
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6: 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Hello everyone, I am Tommy Kennedy and I host the TK Legendary Vibes on Midtowns Hospital Radio. I still can't believe it's been 50 years of celebrating MDR. 50 years! Where's the time gone? Am I right? So the song that I have chosen to celebrate 50 years is by a legendary artist from the early 2000s as it was released. And this is Rock DJ by Robbie Williams. I have to say, Robbie has done a lot of legendary things. And I hope he does more.

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1: Hello, I'm Linda Wishart, a presenter on Mid-Downs Radio, and my very varied music programme, Linda's Kaleidoscope, is on Wednesdays at 1 till 3 p.m. I'm pleased to be celebrating with Mid-Downs Radio on its 50th anniversary. I was trained by the legend Big Al, that's Alan French. It was through him my interest in country music evolved, and one artist in particular, Faith Hill. In 2001, she recorded There You'll Be for the Pearl Harbor film soundtrack. This is my favorite track, and I hope you enjoy it too.

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1: Hello, this is Kenny G. You can hear me on a Friday morning, 10 a.m. till 12, when it's the official start to the weekend. It seriously is. We had it checked and verified. The song that I have chosen to celebrate 50 years of Middowns Radio also signalled the start of a whole new teen subculture, one which I became very much a part of. The song I've chosen is New Rose by The Damned.

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1: I'm Paul B, and my programme, Tiffin with Paul B, goes out on Midtowns Radio on Thursday afternoons. I'm celebrating Midtowns Radio at 50 with a track from an album that was released a few months after Midtowns Radio started up in 1976. It was voted by critics as the album of the decade. That album was Exodus, and this is Bob Marley and One Love.

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1: Hi, what's good everyone? My name's Hannah Russell and my programme What's Good goes out every Monday 7 to 8pm. I present all the good news that is often overlooked to try and make your Mondays more positive. I'm celebrating MDR50 with a track from 2004, recently hitting the charts again. It's Unwritten by Natasha Bedingfield. I hope you can have a good sing-along to this one, because I know I will.

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1: 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I'm celebrating MDR 50 with ABBA's Dancing Queen, first released in 1976, the year Middowns Radio was launched.

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1: 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I'm John King, and my program, John's Jukebox, goes out on Middowns Radio on Fridays from 12 to 2 p.m. I'm celebrating MDR 50 with a track from 1978. It's Jerry Rafferty and Baker Street.

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1: Hi, it's me, Mark Holder from Midtown's Radio. 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My favourite song actually isn't from the 80s, and it's The Darkness's I Believe in a Thing Called Love, mainly because it reminds me of great times with my family, my three girls, and my wife, especially going on holidays. I hope you love the track.

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0: Hello, I'm Charlotte and I'm a broadcast journalist and I used to volunteer as a presenter at Midtowns Radio, and it was such a brilliant experience volunteering there. I learned a huge amount from the team, who were all really kind and welcoming and really knowledgeable too. I went on to work in commercial radio news after that, and it was a really valuable experience for me because I learned a lot about broadcasting on air. It really improved my confidence and it really helped with job applications as well. So I'd really encourage anybody who's thinking about it to volunteer at Midtowns Radio. It's a great place to learn and cut your teeth in the broadcasting world, and also it's a lot of fun. 1350 AM,
1: 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I'm Kevin Payne, and my programme is Totally 80s, the programme that does exactly what it says on the tin. It goes out on Midtowns Radio on a Friday evening between 7 and 9pm. I'm celebrating MDR 50 with a track from 1984, the very year that I joined the radio station. My track is Scritti Politti and Woodbees Pray Like Aretha Franklin.

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1: Hi, I'm Cathy and I co-present Tiffin with Paul B, which goes out on Midlands Radio on Thursday afternoons. I'm celebrating Midlands Radio at 50 with a track by a pop legend who in 1976, when MDR opened its doors, was going through a lean period when the big hits had dried up. So this was something of a comeback hit, which went to number one in the UK charts and restored his popularity to this day. So here's Cliff Richard and Devil Woman.

0: all day and all of the night at the Princess Royal Hospital and throughout Mid-Sussex. 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
1: Hello everyone, I'm Gwen Kennedy, Chair of Mid-Downs Radio. It's my absolute pleasure to mark this remarkable milestone of 50 years of broadcasting, companionship and community spirit. 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Their skill, creativity and problem solving have kept us on air through changing technologies, unexpected challenges and more than a few late night repairs. 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Your generosity, encouragement and belief in what we do have shaped every moment of our journey. This year, 2026, as we celebrate our past, we also look ahead. 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Here's to the next 50 years. 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

0: Hello and welcome to the Princess Royal Hospital here in Haywards Heath. Visiting hours for the maternity unit at the hospital are generally between 2 p.m. and 4 p.m. and 7 p.m. and 8 p.m. In addition, maternity partners and their own children can also visit between 10 a.m. and 1 p.m. and 2 p.m. and 9 p.m. The ward is closed to all visitors after lunch between 1 p.m. and 2 p.m. to enable mothers to rest.
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1: 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PALS can provide information about services both here in Princess Royal Hospital or elsewhere in the University Hospital Sussex NHS Foundation Trust or in the wider NHS. 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
1: 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All the information is downloadable and printable. 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But remember to follow any advice given by your doctors and contact a GP if your symptoms get worse.

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4: The top stories this hour. The UK has offered £5 million to Nepal following the devastating flash floods. 33 British nationals, including two young teenagers, are among the hundreds missing. More than 270 bodies have been recovered. The floods were caused by a collapsed glacier. Dr. Hamish Pritchard from the British Geological Survey has been looking at how to stop disasters like this.
5: The one thing that can be done, apart from trying to prevent the melting in the first place through climate mitigation, is where hazardous lakes are identified, they can be drained to lower those lake levels safely before they become a threat. So that is probably the only real active intervention you could make.
4: Inquests have opened into the deaths of two police officers killed when their vehicle was hit by a car going the wrong way along the A66 near Middlesbrough. The provisional cause of death was head and neck injuries. The hearings have been adjourned. Two men aged 72 and 42 have died after falling into a slurry tank at a farm in Cheshire. Police are looking into the circumstances. The number of small boat arrivals to the UK is down 23% compared to a year ago. In the year to the end of June, 33,000 people crossed the channel compared with 35,000 the year before. A nationwide parents' strike is taking place today, calling for longer paternity leave and improved flexible working. Anna Whitehouse, founder of Flex Appeal, is one of the protest's organisers and explains what they're fighting for.
6: 6 weeks paternity leave and flexible working that actually works, not just this kind of we're family friendly or you can do 4 days in 5 days if you want. It is about supporting the women who are left holding the baby.
4: From next year, employers will be required to accept flexible working requests where reasonable. And Top Gear is to return after being taken off air following Freddie Flintoff's crash. The former cricketer was seriously injured while filming the show in Surrey in December 2022. The BBC hasn't revealed, though, who will be presenting the programme just yet. From Sky News.
0: Broadcasting from the Princess Royal Hospital, Hayward's Heath, across Mid-Sussex and beyond, this is Middowns Radio. Many thanks and welcome back. 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
1: 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It also provides specialised and tertiary services across Sussex and parts of the South East, including neuroscience, arterial vascular surgery, neonatology, specialised paediatric, cardiac, cancer, renal, infectious disease and HIV medicine services. As well as providing acute services for the mid-Sussex population, the Princess Royal Hospital is a centre for elective surgery across the Trust area. Other services provided at the hospital include services for the elderly, dermatology, services for respiratory patients, accident and emergency services, intensive care, orthopaedics, maternity and rehabilitation services. The Princess Royal Hospital Haywards Heath, serving the Mid-Sussex community and people across the University Hospitals Sussex Foundation Trust area.
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1: Hello. There are two main types of hospital in the UK. Firstly, there are National Health Service or NHS hospitals, which are free for people who normally live in the UK. Secondly, there are independent hospitals run by private companies or charities, which usually charge for their services. Most NHS hospitals will offer emergency care, maternity services, surgery, medical care, children's services, also known as paediatrics, and cancer care. Larger hospitals may also offer specialist services such as cardiac surgery, neurosurgery, or complex paediatric surgery. There are also a number of specialist NHS hospitals which only provide care for selected conditions, such as eye hospitals or orthopaedic hospitals. Community NHS hospitals are smaller and provide a more limited range of services to their local community. These can include community beds, outpatient clinics, minor injuries units, and X-ray departments. NHS hospitals are run by National Health Service organisations called trusts. Some hospitals are called foundation trusts, which can operate more independently but are more accountable to their local population. Most NHS hospitals undertake the training of medical, nursing and other healthcare staff and will also be conducting medical research. Some are called university hospitals. These are typically linked to a medical school or university.

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1: This is my dad. He'd started to forget things. It couldn't just have been old age. I tried to ignore the signs, but it was getting worse. I was afraid I was losing him. I was worried about bringing it up, but he agreed to see the doctor. He was diagnosed with the early stages of dementia. Spotting the signs early meant we could get the right treatment and support, and I'd have the dad I know and love for a little longer. If you're worried about someone's memory, talk to them about visiting their doctor.
2: Possible that you would call you instead. 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
1: 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This has been Alex Jones. Coming up next will be the news on the hour. 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
1: The top stories this hour. More than 350 people are now known to have died in Nepal's devastating flash floods. Over 1,300 are missing there and in neighbouring Tibet, including 33 from the UK. The disaster is believed to have been triggered by a glacier collapse. Gopal Sadane's a senior manager at a hospital in Nepal.
2: All the bridges have been washed away, and because of the high velocity of flooding, it's like a flash flood, so people could not protect themselves. There are lots of casualties. The exact situation is yet to be known.
1: Britain's offering £5 million in emergency aid. Police are investigating after a car crashed into a wall outside a house near Middlesbrough, the third incident nearby in less than a week. No one was hurt, as Cleveland police also look into yesterday's house fire in which a young girl and her aunt died, and Saturday's crash on the A66, which killed seven. Our correspondent Shingi Marariki has been across inquests opened into the deaths of the two police officers in that collision.
3: The provisional cause of death was head and neck injuries for PC Blades, while the cause of death for PC Clough were neck injuries, and we also learned that everyone involved in the accident died at the scene.
1: Three major airports have been hit by a cyber attack. Data of nearly 9 million customers was accessed, but the operator of Manchester, Stansted and East Midlands airports says passenger safety and aviation security wasn't compromised. Russia's suggesting it could strike British military facilities inside and outside Ukraine. Moscow's ramped up its warnings after the UK announced it would give Kyiv the blueprint to produce Storm Shadow missiles. An independent evaluation found restricting phones during the school day creates calmer, safer and more focused classrooms. King's College London assessed a pilot in Northern Ireland where pupils locked their phones in magnetic pouches. And it's been confirmed Top Gear's coming back. The popular motoring show has been paused since Freddie Flintoff's car crash in 2022. From Sky News, I'm
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5: Hello, this is Anthony Lane with Sounds of the Millennium, bringing you the best music from the first three decades of the 21st century, here on Mid-Downs Radio. The new millennium saw CDs being superseded by iPods, downloading music and streaming. It also saw the launch of the iPhone and Facebook, kick-starting the social media revolution. Musical stars included Beyoncé, Ed Sheeran, Lady Gaga, Bruno Mars and Taylor Swift. Bands included Coldplay, One Direction and Radiohead. And the 2020s saw the COVID-19 pandemic grip the country with lockdown music helping to keep the nation's spirits up. So join me, Anthony Lane, for the sounds of the millennium, here on Mid-Downs Radio.

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1: You say that I'm a dreamer. You always let me be myself. That's just what you do, man. 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That's just what you do, man.

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2: Many residents in Mid-Sussex are concerned about the cost of living crisis facing them and worry about getting food for themselves or their families. If you find yourself in this position, then Mid-Sussex Voluntary Action, who lead on the local food partnership group, will signpost you to local community support. This includes the food banks in the Mid-Sussex area and the Healthy Start Scheme, which may provide regular payments to spend on fruit, vegetables and milk, as well as free vitamins if you're pregnant or have children under the age of 4 years old. For further information, go to the Mid-Sussex Voluntary Action website.
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0: Hello, my name is Tony, and I'm a consultant. I'm the most senior doctor or surgeon in the team. I qualified from medical school at least 8 years ago. Since then, I've taken a number of exams and worked in different hospitals doing a variety of jobs until becoming a specialist in my field. I work with a team of doctors, including registrars and foundation doctors, but I have overall responsibility for the patients. On the ward, I see newly admitted patients to make sure they are being investigated and treated appropriately. I normally carry out a ward round with my team several times a week to check on a patient's progress. I am available if any of the team have questions about the care of a patient. I also work in outpatient clinics where I decide how patients should be investigated and treated. I work alongside a range of other healthcare professionals, including consultants from other specialities, junior doctors, physiotherapists and occupational therapists, nurses and radiographers, to ensure patients receive the best possible care during their time in hospital.
1: 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Here

0: Washing your hands frequently throughout the day is good practice at any time. You should wash your hands using soap and water or hand sanitizer, in particular when you get to work or arrive home, after going to the toilet and before you eat or handle food. You should wash your hands thoroughly for at least 20 seconds, about the length of this infomercial.
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0: 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This has been Anthony Lay. Stay with us on Middowns Radio for the best of entertainment all the day and all of the night. Coming up next, the news on the hour. 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
4: The top stories this hour. The King says he and the Queen are heartbroken by the devastating flash floods in Nepal. More than 350 people are known to have died, 1,300 are missing there and in neighbouring Tibet, including 33 from the UK. Siraj Sijdels, a charity worker in Kathmandu, he says it's proving very difficult to reach affected areas.
5: The flash flood did not just wash out the houses, but it also took away the road access. Almost all the bridges are gone, and even the communication towers are lost and power.
4: Britain's pledged £5 million in aid. A vehicle has crashed into the wall outside a house near Middlesbrough. The property is close to where a young girl and her aunt died in a fire yesterday and where two police officers and five young men lost their lives in a road crash at the weekend. We're being assured that no bank details or sensitive information leaked after a cyber attack at three airports. Data of nearly 9 million customers was accessed at Manchester, Stansted and East Midlands airports. Russia has threatened to attack British military targets both in Ukraine and beyond, warning the UK is playing with fire. It's after Andy Burnham shared secret technology with Kyiv that would see them produce their own long-range missiles. Some of the UK's leading doctors are warning men could be taking testosterone replacement therapy when they don't need it. They fear social media and aggressive marketing are convincing some that normal testosterone levels are too low. Jaina J. Senna is a specialist in reproductive hormones.
6: All medications have risks. And if you give testosterone to every single man, what you will do is cause immense harm. So it causes thickening of muscles, including the heart. It causes high blood pressure. It makes your cholesterol worse.
4: People can now buy plug-in solar panels in shops and online after a change in the law. The decision could save households more than £100 a year on energy bills. From Sky News, I'm Faye.
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Hi everybody, Paul B here. We're not with you this week, we're taking a short break. But we've got a Facts on Fruit item for you. And a bit later on in the programme, Kathy will be giving us one of her poems. And there's lots of good music as well. So enjoy, and we will see you next week.

0: going with your two?
1: Not too bad. 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
0: So is mine, but my dad's a bit of a problem. 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

0: time for our Veg Out and Veg feature today. It is the pea.
1: The earliest pea is thought to have dated back to 4,800 BC to 4,400 BC in the Nile Delta area. Early peas have been discovered in Upper Egypt around 3,800 BC to 3,600 BC, some of which were discovered in Egyptian tombs. This has led to archaeologists to suggest the pea originally came from the Near East in countries like Turkey, Jordan and Syria, with the vegetable's popularity spreading from there.
0: A 100-calorie serving of peas, which is about 3/4 of a cup, contains more protein than a whole egg or a tablespoon of peanut butter. Peas are also an excellent source of folic acid, which is good for pregnant mums, and many vitamins and minerals that help to reduce cholesterol level, help combat lung and oral cancers, as well as osteoporosis, and may help in managing Alzheimer's disease.
1: Peas are said to give relief to ulcer pains in the stomach because they help us use up stomach acids.
0: The pea is only green when eaten because it's picked when it's still immature. A ripe pea is more yellow in colour. And eating peas when they are green became fashionable in the 1600s and 1700s, but was described by the French as madness.
1: Ooh. Only 5% of peas grown are sold fresh. Most are either frozen or canned.

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0: In the little town of What You Can See was a little couple with a pharmacy. 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She checked on health, he visited homes, and soon enough it was very well known. When you went in to visit the pharmacy, there was much more on offer than what you can see. 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
1: 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It has teams in all of the major hospitals in West Sussex, including the Princess Royal Hospital in Havers Heath, as well as the East Surrey Hospital in Red Hill. It aims to find ways for carers to better manage their caring role while looking after their own health and well-being. If you would like to talk to one of the team, contact the charity to book into one of its dedicated phone surgeries and choose a date and time suitable to you.
2: For further information about how the charity might be able to help you or someone you know, and where and when the drop-in cafes are operating, go to the Carers Support West Sussex website. 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
2: A new information hub has opened at Citizens Advice Heywood's Heath, making its services even easier to use. As well as being able to drop in and talk to a team of specially trained advisors, patients and their families can now use the internet, telephone and a wide library of other resources to research solutions to problems they may be worried about. Citizens Advice volunteers are on hand for guidance, instruction and signposting, and people have access to phone systems for calls they may need to make. The Information Hub is at the Citizens Advice office in Paddock Hall Road, Heywood's Heath. It is open from Monday to Friday from 9:30 a.m. to 4 p.m. You can also call 0344 477 1171. That is 0344 477 1171 during office hours. And also get advice via the web chat service online. 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

0: Hello, my name is Sarah and I am a physiotherapist. I work with children and adults of all ages to help improve their movement and activity when they have been affected by illness, injury or disability. I work with individuals who have problems affecting all parts of their body. This can include patients who break an arm after a fall, patients who have heart or abdominal surgery who need to regain their strength, and patients with chronic conditions such as cerebral palsy. My role is to provide movement, exercise and physical activity advice and support. We see individuals in hospitals, schools, mental health services and outpatient departments. In the hospital, we get patients moving as best as they can so they can be discharged safely. In outpatient departments, we provide exercises and guidance on regaining movement and strength. We work closely with other healthcare professionals, including doctors, nurses and occupational therapists, in order to ensure patients receive the best possible support and care.
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0: Now here's Kathy with her poem of the week.
1: Chocolate Cake by Michael Rosen. I love chocolate cake, and when I was a boy, I loved it even more. Sometimes we used to have it for tea, and Mum used to say, if there's any left over, you can have it to take to school tomorrow to have at playtime. And the next day, I would take it to school, wrapped up in tinfoil, open it up at playtime and sit in the corner of the playground eating it. You know how the icing on top is all shiny and it cracks as you bite into it? And there's that other kind of icing in the middle, and it sticks to your hands and you can lick your fingers and lick your lips and, oh, it's lovely, yeah. Anyway, once we had this chocolate cake for tea and later I went to bed. But while I was in bed, I found myself waking up, licking my lips and smiling. I woke up proper. The chocolate cake, it was the first thing I thought of. I could almost see it, so I thought, what if I go downstairs and have a little nibble, yeah. It was all dark, everyone was in bed, so it must have been really late, but I got out of bed and crept out of the door. There's always a creaky floorboard, isn't there? Past Mum and Dad's room. Careful not to tread on bits of broken toys or bits of Lego. You know what it's like treading on Lego with your bare feet. Ouch. Downstairs into the kitchen, open the cupboard and there it is all shining. So I take it out of the cupboard and put it on the table. And I see that there are a few crumbs lying about on the plate. So I lick my finger and run my fingers all over the crumbs, scooping them up and putting them into my mouth. Mmm, nice. Then I look again, and on one side, where it's been cut, it's all crumbly. So I take a knife, and I think it's just tidy that up a bit. Cut off the crumbly bits, scoop them all up and into the mouth. Mmm, nice. Look at the cake again. That looks a funny now. One side doesn't match the other. I'll just even it up a bit, eh? Take the knife and slice. This time the knife makes a little cracky noise as it goes through that hard icing on top. A whole slice this time into the mouth. Oh, the icing on top and the icing in the middle. Mmm. But now I can't stop myself. Knife, I just take any old slice at it and I've got this great big chunk and I'm cramming it in. What a greedy pig, but it's so nice. And there's another, and another, and I'm squealing and I'm smacking my lips and I'm stuffing myself with it, and before I know it, I've eaten the lot, the whole lot. I look at the plate and it's all gone. Oh no, they're bound to notice, aren't they? A whole chocolate cake doesn't just disappear, does it? What shall I do? I know I'll wash the plate up and the knife, and put them away and maybe no one will notice, eh? So I do that and creep, creep, creep back to bed, into bed, doze off, licking my lips with a lovely feeling in my belly. Mmm. In the morning, I get up, downstairs, have breakfast. Mum's saying, have you got your dinner money? And I say, yes. And don't forget to take some chocolate cake with you. I stopped breathing. What's the matter? She says. You normally jump at chocolate cake. I'm still not breathing, and she's looking at me very closely now. She's looking at me just below my mouth. What's that? She says. What's what? I say. What's that there? Where? There, she says, pointing at my chin. I don't know, I say. It looks like chocolate, she says. It's not chocolate, is it? No answer. Is it? I don't know. She goes to the cupboard, looks in, up, top, middle, bottom, turns back to me. It's gone. It's gone. You haven't eaten it, have you? I don't know. You don't know? You don't know if you've eaten a whole chocolate cake or not? When did you eat it? So I told her, and she said, well, what could she say? That's the last time I give you any cake to take to school. Now go, get out. No, wait, not before you've washed your dirty, sticky face. I went upstairs and looked in the mirror, and there it was, just below my mouth, a chocolate smudge, the giveaway. Maybe she'll forget about it by next week.
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1: Hello, my name is Sally and I am a registered nurse. I have qualified as either a child nurse, an adult nurse or a mental health nurse. I work throughout the hospital, but you may also find me working in GP surgeries, the community, which includes seeing patients

0: residents in their own homes, nursing and residential homes, schools, the prison service and the police force. On the wards, I will care for a group of patients every day. Some of my responsibilities include taking bloods and inserting cannulas, setting up fluid drips and blood transfusions, checking and giving drugs, preparing patients for operations, responding to emergencies with doctors, discussing patient progress and talking to families, organising staff rotas and mentoring student and junior nurses. We work closely with other healthcare professionals, including doctors, healthcare assistants, physiotherapists and occupational therapists to ensure patients receive the best possible care and support.
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1: Every 90 seconds in the UK, someone is admitted to hospital with a brain injury. This might be due to an accident, road traffic collision, assault, fall, stroke, brain tumour, or meningitis. 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Headway Sussex are the main organisation in this area who can provide ongoing support and services to individuals and their families experiencing brain injury to help navigate the way forward in a world that can seem uncertain and very different. We understand the challenges that can be faced when dealing with brain injuries. 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

0: Thank you for listening. I hope you feel better soon. Coming up next, the news on the hour. 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

0: morning, sir.
1: Hi, I'm checking in for my flight.
0: Lovely. 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
0: And where will you be staying?
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0: Lovely. 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

0: Hello, I'm Mercedes Madden, Chair of the Prince's Royal League of Friends. Over the past 5 years, the League of Friends has spent over £1 million supporting this hospital. Projects include substantial refurbishment to the discharge lounge, the rapid access ward, and the Hickstead pre-op ward. We also provide equipment and a workspace for the physio department, bedside lockers in several wards. These are the examples of many projects we've undertaken over the years. The busy coffee shop by the main reception is our main source of revenue, plus legacies and donations, generating funds for the many deserving projects, ensuring we can continue to provide equipment and support to improve the facilities, the care and comfort of patients, visitors and staff in this busy hospital. We could not do this without you. Thank you for your support.
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1: Hello and welcome to the Princess Royal Hospital here in Hayward Heath. Visiting hours for the maternity unit at the hospital are generally between 2 p.m. and 4 p.m. and 7 p.m. and 8 p.m. In addition, maternity partners and their own children can also visit between 10 a.m. and 1 p.m. and 2 p.m. and 9 p.m. The ward is closed to all visitors after lunch between 1 p.m. and 2 p.m. to enable mothers to rest.
2: 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Coming up next, the news headlines on the hour. 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
1: 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In 2026, we are celebrating 50 years since Midtown's Radio first opened its doors in 1976. 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

0: Mid-Downs Radio Hospital Information. The Audiology Department at the Princess Royal Hospital provides a full range of hearing and balance services. As well as clinical consultations, their service includes repair of faulty hearing aids, retubing, ear mould impressions and other minor problem repairs by appointment only. Appointments are normally offered the same or the next day. They can also offer advice if you need help to hear the TV, phone, doorbell or smoke alarm. More information on their postal service, hearing aid battery replacement, lip reading classes and much more is available on the audiology page of the Brighton and Sussex University Hospitals website, www.bsuh.nhs.uk.
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0: Mid-Downs Radio Hospital Information. Volunteers are local people who give their time to help others. They enjoy doing this to help improve the quality of the care we offer here at the Princess Royal Hospital. The teaching hospital is also supported by a number of voluntary organisations that generously give their time to raise funds to provide equipment and facilities for patients and staff. If you are interested in joining the friendly team of volunteers or one of the other charitable organisations, please contact Julie Wiseman at julie.wiseman@bsuh.nhs.uk or call the Princess Royal Hospital on 01444 441881.
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0: This is John Boy Cook on Middowns Radio. Thank you for listening. This has been John Boy Cook and Afternoon Delight. Coming up next will be the news on the hour. Stay with us on Middowns Radio for the best music and entertainment throughout the day and right on into the night.
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4: Top stories this hour. More than 380 people are now confirmed to have died after flash floods in Nepal and neighbouring Tibet. Footage shows walls of mud sweeping through entire communities after a glacier collapsed near the border. 33 UK nationals are among around 1,300 others who are missing. This woman's been searching for her son at a hospital in Kathmandu.
5: My son was stuck in the floods. He's a truck driver and told me he was driving. We last spoke before it hit. But there's no news of him. We can't find out anything.
4: The UK is providing £5 million to help with the rescue operation. European football's governing body is preparing to bring criminal proceedings against FIFA president Gianni Infantino. It's over his now abandoned attempt to sell shares in the World Cup to private investors. The seven people killed in a car crash near Middlesbrough on Saturday died from head and neck injuries, an inquest has heard. Two were police officers. The data of nearly 9 million customers has been accessed in a cyber attack targeting three major airports. The company, which operates Manchester, Stansted and East Midlands airports, says passenger safety and aviation security wasn't compromised. Phone numbers and postcodes are said to be among the information stolen, but we're told operations are unaffected. The company says it's working with the relevant authorities. Barnaby Papadopoulos is following developments.
6: The group said that no bank details or payment information were obtained in the hack. But if you get an unexpected call, email or text claiming to be from one of the airports, the advice right now is to be cautious.
4: Ratko Mladic, the former Bosnian Serb general convicted of genocide, has died. Known as the Butcher of Bosnia, he was serving a life sentence for his role in the country's war in the 90s. And Donald Trump has signed an executive order to rename Lake Ontario Lake America. He says the change on the US side of the border will take effect immediately. He's stepped up his trade war with Canada. From Sky News, I'm Faye Rowland.
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I learnt a huge amount from the team, who were all really kind and welcoming and really knowledgeable too. 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

broadcasting to visitors, staff and patients in the Princess Royal Hospital, Heywood Heath, and in the community. 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

it up. Yeah. Now let that guitar fall in. 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

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Yeah, now, everybody turn it up now. Now, look here. We're going to make it mellow for you now. We're going to make it mellow now.

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1: I'm imagining a lot of happy people. And most of you are with someone you love. 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I imagine most of us have been in that situation at some time or another. I know I have. 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I think you'll see what I mean.

0: 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In 2026, we are celebrating 50 years since Middowns Radio first opened its doors in 1976. 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

0: Thank you for listening. This has been Mark Holder. Coming up next will be the news on the hour. 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
3: The top stories this hour. Rescue teams assessing the damage from flash floods in Nepal and Tibet say the scale of the disaster is beyond imagination. Nearly 400 people have died and more than 1,400 are unaccounted for, including 33 British nationals. A glacier collapse sent a torrent of muddy water through buildings and villages. Prime Minister Andy Burnham says the UK's promised £5 million in aid.
4: These are such distressing scenes coming out of Nepal, and we feel for the people there and everything that they're going through at this moment in time. Such devastation of communities and already, sadly it seems, such huge loss of life.
3: More than 200 officers are being sent from around the country to support Cleveland Police. The force has been dealing with a number of incidents over recent days in a similar area. They include the A66 crash, which killed two officers and five young men. Donald Trump signed an executive order to rename Lake Ontario as Lake America in the US. The move is part of his escalating trade war with Canada. His neighbour doesn't have to accept the change. The president's been explaining his decision.
5: As you know, Canada's been ripping us off for a long time on trade, very sadly. Even the military, you know, we defend Canada for nothing. We don't get anything. They don't pay us to defend Canada, but we defend Canada. We have 11 brand new icebreakers coming in. They'd like to use the icebreakers. They don't pay for anything.
3: The data of nearly 9 million people has been accessed in a cyber attack. The company, which operates Manchester, Stansted and East Midlands airports, says it's working with the relevant authorities. UEFA is preparing to bring criminal proceedings against FIFA president Gianni Infantino over his failed World Cup sell-off bid. European football's governing body says his actions amount to reputational damage. And Rangers are out of Europe after losing their Conference League playoff on penalties to Jablonec in Czechia. Well, are eliminated too. From Sky News, I'm Fader Silver.
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rather go out. I'd rather be a shut-in with you. We'll say thanks, but no thanks. We'll forego all the sideshows, 'cause we know they make us so blue. Let the fever and the folly play out. I'd rather be a shut-in with you.

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1: If he's a tramp, he's a good one. And I wish that I could travel his way. 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

0: had something. This has been the late session with Linda Wishart, and coming up next is the Midnight News. Then stay with us on Middowns Radio for the Night Shift, music through the night to dawn.
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